man was born to love. Though often he has sought, like Icarus, to fly too high. And far too lonely than he ought, to kiss the sun of east and west, and hold the world at his behest, to hold the terrible power to whom only gods are blessed.

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1: You!
0: Don't see Yippee!
1: Yes!
0: Can't
1: you behind the big stand!
0: Can you have any pudding?
1: Don't you don't matter!
0: You!
2: Dash, I wanna dash.